Air Supply nos trae su éxito Lost in Love. You're listening to Tony Franco Radio Show. The best groups from the 60s, 70s, 80s.

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Mimi Cárdenas is requesting the following song. Yes, I can play Listen to the Music for you, Mimi. Here's your song, and thank you for listening. Great group, To Be Brutal.

I go for walks, to the movies, maybe to the park. 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You know, tomorrow is their future, but for me, just another day. They all gather around me. They seem to know my name. We laugh, tell a few jokes, but it still doesn't ease my pain. 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

Bar in Toledo, across from the depot, on a bar stool she took off her ring. I thought I'd get closer, so I walked.

I'm after whatever the other life brings. In the mirror I saw him, and I closely watched him.

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It wasn't me that started that old crazy Asian war, but I was proud to go and do my patriotic chore.

0: Guajira con Soul, Jolly Ventura, y ahora tenemos a Pete Rodríguez. I like it like that. Do you?
1: I do.
0: I do like it like that.
2: Feeling good.

you remember this song? What were you doing? Which high school did you go to? What university did you attend? What did you party at the late at night? Late in the evening? What did you shake, shake, shake? Your booty.

Bienvenidos sean todos ustedes a la rocola musical. Viejitas pero bonitas. Oldies but goodies. We'll be covering songs from the 60s, 70s, 80s and 90s, bringing you memories of those good old times. Recordaremos los bellos momentos de los 60s hasta los 90s en cuanto a temas musicales se refiere.

You are listening to the best hits from the 60s to the 90s in Spanish and English. And this is King Clave from Argentina. Men shouldn't cry. Los hombres no deben llorar. And then we will have Buddy Holly, the Tin Taps, Juan and Junior, and many more.

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Continuamos aquí en La Rocola Musical, recorriendo la década de los 60s, 70s, 80s y 90s. Este programa traído a ustedes por The Lending Capital y también por Kimo Cell Repair.

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Darling, I love you, though you treat me cruel. 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
1: 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The Stylistics, I'm Stone in Love with You. 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